going on? It's Wayne, D, and Tay Hamilton. It's Kickstart Call time. 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

0: It's Wayne, Dee, and Tay. We love the Kickstart call because it's an opportunity really to hook up with y'all, get to know you a little bit better. And who's up? Who's this?
1: Hey, it's Taylor.
0: Hey, Taylor. Tay and Taylor. Oh, don't y'all go ganging up on me now. Taylor, what do you got going on?
1: Hey, guys. So I don't even care what day of the week it is. I'm just already ready for the weekend. So I just got off work and turned you guys on and wanted to say hi.
2: Do you have any weekend plans?
1: I might have a weekend plan. We have a date pending, so we'll see.
2: Good for you.
0: Listen, make them work for it. That's all I'm saying. Hey, I hope the week flies by, really not just for you, but for everybody. Thanks for checking in.
1: Thank you.
0: All right, next one. It's Wayne D. Tay Hamilton got that Kickstart call on. It's literally the first thing we do, inviting you to be on the radio with us. Who's this?
1: Hey, it's Carmen.
2: Carmen, what you got going on?
1: Hey, so exciting stuff. I just picking up the kids and they're already asking for what's dinner. So I'm going to make it easy and go to a drive-thru because honestly, I'm done for the day.
2: Oh, those you are the best days.
0: It's funny because I feel like that almost gets like... Like parents that do that, like get frowned upon, right, or heavily judged.
2: Why?
0: They shouldn't.
2: No, not at all. We need a break too.
1: Exactly. Well, so happy meals it is.
0: Exactly. hey, we appreciate you checking in. Enjoy them happy meals, and we'll hopefully talk to you again soon.
1: You too. Have a great day.
3: Here we go. 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Guaranteed human.

0: appreciate y'all hanging out. Excited for Monday. Monday, we're giving away free money, and Sharon already knows where that cash is going.
1: I am going to pay bills. Yeah. I know exactly what I'm going to do.
0: That's probably what we all should do, but that's not what I would do. I'd be irresponsible. Hey, win your free money. The cash contest is back Monday.

0: 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In the meantime, Tay, what do you got coming up?
1: So a lot of people are dragging this artist online, but Lauren Elena is stepping into the chat to defend.
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2: Ain't it

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1: All right, first we start things out with Riley Green. Looks like he's hitting the road in 2027. It's his That's Just Me tour. It's going to be 29 dates, but it all starts April 1st, and then it'll end July 31st. So tickets, they go on sale starting Friday at 10 a.m. That's general public. So
2: I'll tell you, I got to host his in Alabama. I hosted his like charity show a while back, and like the fan base he has is crazy.
1: Yeah, he seems like such a funny guy. Like, I mean, I've met him, but like briefly.
2: That he's funny, right?
1: But like, his personality is really starting to shine on The Voice.
2: Yeah.
1: Like, he's just a funny guy, and the crowd loves him.
2: Yeah,
1: he's doing great. Next, so Eric Church, for the first time in his career, will be headlining Down Under. But the superstar made the announcement yesterday that he was bringing the show to Australia.
2: Oh, good cool.
1: Day. Yeah, he's going to be bringing Parker McCollum with him as well. But that's his first time ever in Sydney. So
2: which
1: that'll
2: is
1: be
2: funny because
1: cool.
2: They're so opposite, right?
1: Yeah.
2: Like, because Parker's like almost like a young George Strait, right? His music isn't like super poppy, or, and Eric is like a rock.
1: Yeah.
2: Like,
1: it'll be a good balance, I
2: absolutely.
1: Think. Yeah. And then last, so it seems like the whole world is finding a reason to drag Stella Lefty. I hate this for her. But yeah, just her comments are like filled with nasty comments from just random people, especially from the VMAs, though. People were dogging like her hair, her outfit, how she looked, just the fact that she was breathing. I mean, honestly, it's exhausting. But Lauren Elena, she actually weighed in on the comments.
2: Wow.
1: And she said the comment section is not passing the vibe check. She said it makes me sad. We live in a world where strangers feel it's okay to talk about others, you know, just in such a negative light.
2: We met Stella. We love Stella Lefty.
1: Yeah.
2: Like, she was so sweet, so genuine. Let the girl.
1: I don't get it.
2: Let the girl live.
1: Right.
2: And yes, her dad has money.
1: Who
2: are you
1: cares?
2: Mad that your dad's broke as hell? Like, back off a little bit.
1: But there are so many other celebrities who their dads come from money. Who cares?
2: Exactly.
1: Who cares?
2: If we don't come from money, that's why we work 7 days a week up in this radio station.
1: Well,
2: so,
1: you know, it is what it is.
2: Don't come from it. Don't have it.
1: That's your iHeartCountry Roundup with Tay.
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0: All right, we're diving in here. It's Wayne, Dee, and Tay. 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Little microphone button there is like a magic trick. You hit that, boom, record your voice, send it in. You could request a song. You could give yourself a shout out, a friend a shout out. You could cuss us out because we haven't played your favorite song yet. Whatever you want to do.
1: Oh my gosh, please don't do that.
0: The last one ain't going to be on the radio, but either way. we're about to dive in, Tay, because you just brought up something interesting. I'm like, this has got to be on the radio tonight.
1: Yeah, so you know, there are some things that you just cannot splurge on, yeah, or you have to splurge on, right?
0: Yeah.
1: Like, you don't want to buy the cheaper version of.
0: Yeah.
1: Everybody
0: life
1: has
0: life is
1: one.
0: Expensive right
1: yeah.
0: now.
1: Yeah.
0: But there's some things that you're like.
1: Yeah. It has to be
0: I will
1: top
0: cut
1: notch.
0: Netflix, but we will have the best toilet paper in the house.
1: Yeah.
0: Legit.
1: I feel that way about Viva paper towels. They are life-changing.
0: I will heavily judge friends if I go to the bathroom and I see like their toilet paper is like super cheap.
1: Oh, yeah.
0: I'm like, y'all, yeah, get out of here.
1: I even judge like the restaurants when they use
0: valid,
1: like the
0: valid.
1: Super paper thin one.
0: Yeah.
1: Oh, no.
0: Well, welcome. we're going to open up the Karen hotline here. Okay. Hey, what's something you refuse as you're budgeting? You're like, no. We going over the top on this. 1-877-367-4432.
2: 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Guaranteed human.

0: I'll be honest with you. I didn't know this was a thing before. Margaritas are coming back to Chipotle?
1: Yeah, my bank account is in trouble.
0: Good Lord. He's like, can I get a burrito bowl and a spicy marg?
1: Yes, please. But it's only in select cities. I saw it's in like Denver, New York, Dallas, LA, and New Orleans.
0: Well, looks like Tay's leaving the show. Is this your notice?
1: Bye.

0: I'm telling you, this could be your time, finally.
1: Oh, my God.
0: This.
1: Oh, my God. Thank you so much.
0: This.
1: Oh, my God.
0: Is Amanda. She won $1,000 last time we did this contest, and we're bringing it back starting Monday. Get ready.

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1: You sound like an old grumpy man.
0: I'm not doing you no dang favors, man. We do want you to check in, though, because we're asking you this.
1: What's one thing that you refuse to buy a cheaper version of?
0: I mean, probably toilet paper's got to be the most common answer.
1: Probably, yeah.
0: Because you say paper towels.
1: Yeah.
0: Does that mean that you could use toilet paper that's, like, gross?
1: I mean, like, I don't mind. Like, the thing that frustrates me about the paper towel thing is, like, if you're cleaning and it rips apart, that is so frustrating.
0: Yeah.
1: Viva does not do that. Shout out, Viva.
0: Okay. Kay's going to clip this and tag him.
1: Yeah.
0: What if you got, like, paper towels for life?
1: Oh my gosh. That'd be amazing.
0: Jessica, what's something you refuse to buy the cheaper version of? What you got?
2: Oh, furniture.
0: Oh, that's actually...
2: Yeah, this breaks.
0: Yeah. No, that's a good one. The cheaper stuff is not great.
1: Yeah, I agree.
0: I have a cheap couch that is also a bed.
1: Oh.
0: That could... I could
1: Where'd
0: use,
1: you get it from?
0: Upgrade your boy. It's like... I don't want to put the company on blast.
1: Oh. Sure, I guess.
0: But y'all got garbage couches.
1: Uh-oh.
0: Hey, what's something you refuse to buy the cheaper version of, regardless of what your finances look like? 1-877-367-4432.
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1: From the new stuff to the tried and true stuff, it's a thrill.

And then Bailey Zimmerman, that's called Chevy Silverado. What's up? It's Wayne D. She is Tay, as we are trying to put you on a plane to see Kenny Chesney. Got the details up on our website. For more on that, just click that little contest page. We got you all locked in, okay? Here's Parker McCollum. This is called Handle on You.

0: We're jumping back into the TalkBack feature, iHeartRadio app. Tap the microphone button. 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
1: What's the one thing you refuse to buy a cheaper version of?
0: What you got?
2: Deodorant. 100%. Oh. No cheap deodorant.
0: I can feel that. You know what's funny is my son, it must have fell into an ad he saw. What's that, like, orange? It's like a new...
1: Oh, yeah, I know what you're... The orange one.
0: It's like Carpe or something like that.
1: Yeah, mm-hmm.
0: And he's like, I just got this. He already hates it. And what he does now when I'm not looking, I can share just about anything in the world. Sharing deodorant is disgusting to me.
1: Ew.
0: Like,
1: yeah.
0: if I was on vacation with my friends.
1: Wait, you can share toothbrush?
0: Toothbrush, weirdly, doesn't bother me as much. Still not a fan.
1: As deodorant?
0: Yeah.
1: What?
0: Get your stank armpits off my...
1: That's so weird.
0: Anyway, what? It's the whole thing just turned. 1-877-367-4432. You want to chime in?
3: 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Guaranteed human.

0: And we appreciate you hanging. Instagram is Wayne Diente.
1: All right, so I saw that guy that was hollering at Ella Langley.
0: Oh my God.
1: He's doubling down. Did you see this? He bought like a ton of flowers for her. And he's like, let me make it up to you by giving you all these flowers or coming to a show and hugging you. What a creep. Leave her alone.
0: No. At this point, I want to get a job as her security just to kick him out of the show.

0: Got to bring some positivity into your day. Tell you what you got coming up here.
1: So this 94-year-old veteran had one final wish, and it was just able to come true for him. It was so cute.
0: Can't wait. Dive into another In the Fields story in less than 15.

0: Need a reason to smile? Wayne, D, and Tay are hitting you in the feels.
1: Ooh, this story was a tearjerker when I read it. So last Wednesday, a 94-year-old Air Force veteran in hospice care fulfilled one of his final wishes by returning to the skies for a flight over Oregon. This is so cool. His name is Pete. He was a lifelong aviation enthusiast who had flown hundreds of times, but he spent about a half an hour aboard a two-seater, and after his care team had helped arrange the whole trip. It was so cool. But caregivers said that the experience brought Pete just a moment of joy during a difficult time, and he returned from the flight smiling and cracking jokes. How cute is that? That's your In the Feels.
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I saw the old man's face. 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He left his fortune to some guy he barely knew. 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

Cole Wetzel, got Ellen Langley helping out. That song is called Jaded. Another song you got first right here with iHeart Country. Our Instagram is at Wayne DNC. Would love if you click follow. Appreciate you listening. Here's Corey Kent. Empty Words.

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0: Kenny Chesney, new album coming out Friday. Thursday, we got a world premiere courtesy of Kenny Chesney right here. Don't miss out.
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1: Apparently having this in your life can not only make you happier, but it can expand your life.
0: How are you going to agree, though? We'll find out in just a couple of minutes.

0: enough.
1: All right, Tay said apparently this is something better for your life, or it makes your life better.
2: It's a dog.
1: Oh, yeah, I agree.
2: Can't
1: with
2: we
1: that.
2: All agree, right? Yeah, dogs agree don't only that. Make us happier, but it can expand your life, according to this new research. It can lower your risk of a heart attack or stroke. Living with a dog lowered the risk of death by up to 33% of Americans.
1: I got five dogs. I'm going to live forever.
2: There you go. We young.

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1: What's the one thing you refuse to buy a cheaper version of?
0: What you got?
2: Deodorant. 100%. Oh. No cheap deodorant.
0: I can feel that. You know what's funny is my son, it must have fell into an ad he saw. What's that, like, orange? It's like a new...
1: Oh, yeah, I know what you're... The orange one.
0: It's like Carpe or something like that.
1: Yeah, mm-hmm.
0: And he's like, I just got this. He already hates it. And what he does now when I'm not looking, I can share just about anything in the world. Sharing deodorant is disgusting to me.
1: Ew.
0: Like,
1: yeah.
0: if I was on vacation.
1: Wait,
0: with
1: you
0: my
1: can
0: friends.
1: Share toothpaste, like toothbrush?
0: Toothbrush, weirdly, doesn't bother me as much. Still not a fan.
1: As deodorant?
0: Yeah.
1: What?
0: Get your stank armpits off my...
1: That's so weird.
0: Anyway, what? This whole thing just turned. 1-877-367-4432. You want to chime in?
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1: All right, first we start things out with Riley Green. Looks like he's hitting the road in 2027. It's his That's Just Me tour. It's going to be 29 dates, but it all starts April 1st, and then it'll end July 31st. So tickets, they go on sale starting Friday at 10 a.m. That's general public. So
2: I'll tell you, I got to host his in Alabama. I hosted his like charity show a while back, and like the fan base he has is crazy.
1: Yeah, he seems like such a funny guy. Like, I mean, I've met him, but like briefly.
2: That he's funny, right?
1: But like, his personality is really starting to shine on The Voice.
2: Yeah.
1: Like, he's just a funny guy, and the crowd loves him.
2: Yeah,
1: he's doing great. Next, so Eric Church, for the first time in his career, will be headlining Down Under. But the superstar made the announcement yesterday that he was bringing the show to Australia.
2: Oh, good day.
1: Yeah, he's going to be bringing Parker McCollum with him as well. But that's his first time ever in Sydney.
2: So that'll be funny because they're so opposite, right?
1: Yeah.
2: Like, because Parker's like almost like a young George Strait, right? His music isn't like super poppy, or and Eric is like a rock.
1: Yeah.
2: Like,
1: it'll be a good balance, I think.
2: Absolutely.
1: Yeah. And then last, so it seems like the whole world is finding a reason to drag Stella Lefty. I hate this for her. But yeah, just her comments are like filled with nasty comments from just random people, especially from the VMAs, though. People were dogging like her hair, her outfit, how she looked, just the fact that she was breathing. I mean, honestly, it's exhausting. But Lauren Elena, she actually weighed in on the comments.
2: Wow.
1: And she said the comment section is not passing the vibe check. She said it makes me sad. We live in a world where strangers feel it's okay to talk about others, you know, just in such a negative light.
2: We met Stella. We love Stella Lefty.
1: Yeah.
2: Like, she was so sweet, so genuine. Let the girl.
1: I don't get it.
2: Let the girl live.
1: Right.
2: And yes, her dad has money.
1: What,
2: are you
1: cares?
2: Mad that your dad's broke as hell? Like, back off a little bit.
1: But there are so many other celebrities who their dads come from money. Who cares?
2: Exactly.
1: Who cares?
2: If we don't come from money, that's why we work 7 days a week up in this radio station.
1: Well,
2: so,
1: you know, it is what it is.
2: Don't come from it, don't have it.
1: That's your iHeart Country Roundup with Tay.
0: Number one for new country. Our playlist, hand-picked. Yeah, but we got the calluses to prove it.

0: And we appreciate y'all hanging out. Excited for Monday. Monday, we're giving away free money, and Sharon already knows where that cash is going.
1: I am going to pay bills. Yeah. I know exactly what I'm going to do.
0: That's probably what we all should do, but that's not what I would do. I'd be irresponsible. Hey, win your free money. The cash contest is back Monday.

0: And we're excited to dive in to the iHeartRadio app coming up next hour. 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So iHeartRadio app, go get it. In the meantime, Tay, what do you got coming up?
1: So a lot of people are dragging this artist online, but Lauren Elena is stepping into the chat to defend.
0: We'll find out that story and more just a couple of minutes from now.

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1: All right, first we start things out with Ella Langley. She's earned some pretty high praises from everybody, but including Brantley Gilbert recently. He just posted on his Instagram, basically like gushing about what a big fan he is and his seven-year-old is. He took his seven-year-old to meet Ella backstage and kind of like hang out with her a little bit for her seventh birthday. Yeah. And he's like, I just can't, you know, say it enough. Ella Langley, she's like such a great person. How she treated all the kids was amazing. And he just went on. Apparently he's a big fan now.
2: We love us some Ella around here,
1: yes,
2: too.
1: Next, so Kenny Chesney and Boston, apparently they've got like a mutual love thing going on, but he just extended his tour a little bit. He's adding a second date to Boston, which is awesome.
2: Gillette Stadium. He's a big Patriots fan too, so.
1: Oh, that makes
2: sense. He's had a rough start to the year.
1: That makes sense then, yeah. Okay, and then last, so Brian Seaver, he's the nephew of Dolly Parton, who millions of fans got to meet when he made the announcement that Dolly had passed. But apparently he was fired.
2: Yeah, so he was like not the executor of her will, right? But he was
1: the chief of her security team.
2: Yeah,
1: yeah.
2: And he was like protecting. But also that doesn't mean, what is there to protect? She's gone.
1: Yeah.
2: Right? So like.
1: Well, I don't know. TMZ apparently reported that, you know, he received a letter saying that you've been dismissed, and it kind of came like out of the blue for him. He had no idea it was coming.
2: But I wonder if this is one of those stories that's getting blown out of proportion because, like.
1: That's what I thought too, reading
2: but like
1: this.
2: What, like,
1: yeah.
2: You know, zero disrespect. What's there to protect now?
1: Like, well, her assets.
2: She's got family and is an executor of the will to do that.
1: True.
2: So I don't. This is going to be a story that I think we haven't heard the end of.
1: Yeah, I agree.
2: Yikes.
1: That's your iHeart Country Roundup with Tay.
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7: It's Wednesday, everybody, halfway through the work week. It's show number 1727 of After Midnight. I'm your host, Granger Smith. So glad to be with you, and I've got a really good list of country music to play for you, all the way till the sun comes up, but starting right now at hour number one, plus some good news I need to read for you. Hang tight for that. Some Nashville news. Ann Hudson's going to read you stories about your favorite stars out there in Nashville. And all this here kicking off right smack dab in the middle of the week. Here we go again. It's After Midnight. Thanks for being here. We were young.

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1: I get it.
0: New
1: Not
0: country.
1: Everyone sleeps at night. Some of us think, some of us drive, some of us pray. Granger's with you through it all.
2: Thanks for being a part of the After Midnight family.

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1: In Toms River, New Jersey, a group of neighbors turned into heroes after spotting a house fire late at night. 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At first, Jonathan Pope thought someone was breaking in, but quickly realized it was a warning. And thanks to their quick action, Jonathan and his wife and their 9-month-old baby made it out safely. The house suffered major damage. But the Popes say that they'll never forget the neighbors who saved their lives. And the community, they've been rallying around them ever since.
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1: So I got a topic I want to discuss next hour with you. 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You got something, maybe you got multiple things, but you got something you do in the fall. You love to do this. 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We'll talk about this next hour. 866-607-8383.

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1: Hey, Granger, this is Stephanie. The reason I'm awake this early is I have to go to work. I live in Punta Gorda, Florida, and I travel an hour to Bowling Green, and I do fabrication for Correct Craft and Pursuit, a multi-million-dollar boat. I do this 5 days a week, get up at 2:30 in the morning, put in my 10 or 12 hours, and then I'm home. Talk to you later.
0: Hey, Stephanie. Well, I know it's tough to go early into work, but thank you for making After Midnight part of it. Hopefully, it makes it just a little bit better. Lane.

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1: Luke Bryan is not happy about a joke that's been taking off on TikTok. 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

0: 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It's Ann Hudson.
1: There's some jokes going around TikTok about Luke Bryan that he is not happy with. He teased his song, Down Goes the Whiskey, with lyrics like, slam goes the door and buzz goes the neon. But somebody added their own line in the comments. It was, fart goes the butt. And well, it got hundreds and thousands of likes and comments, and the joke just won't go away. Luke was actually asked about it, and he was like, I don't like it. He says that people are judging a song that writers worked hard on from a 20-second clip. Unfortunately for Luke, telling the internet you hate a joke usually, well, gives it a second life. Willie Nelson did a sit-down interview with Anderson Cooper and opened up about the time he got COVID back in 2022.
2: It was terrible. I wanted to punch out. 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I was dying, and I wanted to die. It was the worst feeling I've ever had.
1: Aw, Willie. He's 93 now, and well, I'm glad he didn't die. Love our Willie Nelson.
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8: Welcome to Wednesday, everybody. It's After Midnight, the camel's favorite day. I'm Granger Smith, your host here of After Midnight, and I've got this question. You got a fall tradition? You got something you love to do in the fall? Let me know what that is. 866-607-8383. Also, Earl Dibbles Jr., the country boy, coming in here with a dumb criminal story. He's going to share, and I've got a whole bunch of good country music to play for you. It's hour number two in this crazy hour. I'm just glad you're with me. It's After Midnight.
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All right, we're going to talk about this in two songs. 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
1: Why do you like the fall? What's it? What's a tradition that you have? What's something you do with your family or maybe something you do by yourself, but you do it every year, and this is what you do in the fall? Asking, we can call this fall traditions. That's the topic of the hour. 866-607-8383.
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1: Hey, I'm Samantha. 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I was just calling to say thank you for all the wonderful songs you play at night. 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
1: 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And Granger Smith is the voice that keeps the night going strong. 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
1: Woman in Spain's been arrested for blackmailing over 300 men in a sextortion scheme, earning more than $17,000 in just 8 months. 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
7: Hey, thank y'all for starting your Wednesday here with me on After Midnight. I'm Granger Smith, your host, and I've got some things written down here that went down on this day in history I want to talk about coming up. Plus some Nashville news with Ann Hudson. She's coming in here to tell you about your favorite stars in Nashville and what they're up to and all the stories they got going on. Hang tight for all of this here early on a Wednesday. I'm glad you're with me.

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0: loves talking about history, and he's even got the diploma to prove it. 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
1: On this day, September the 30th, 1868, the first volume of Little Women was published. 1927, Babe Ruth hit his 60th home run of the season. 1934, Babe played his last game as a Yankee. 1947, the first World Series game broadcast on television. The New York Yankees beat the Brooklyn Dodgers 5-3 in Game 1 of the World Series. 1950, the Grand Ole Opry was televised for the very first time from the Ryman Auditorium in Nashville. 1954, the U.S. commissioned its first nuclear submarine, the USS Nautilus. 1955, James Dean died in a car crash. A few famous birthdays include rockabilly legend Marty Stewart, one half of Montgomery Gentry, Eddie Montgomery, legendary drummer Buddy Rich, and rapper T-Pain. Those are just a few things that went down on this day in history.
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1: Ann Hudson is about to jump on and share some Nashville news with us. 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
2: 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I've got that story coming up in your Nashville news next. It's hard.

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1: The internet is totally divided about Lainey Wilson's new video for Phone Keys Wallet. 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It takes the line about losing her head. 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Willie Nelson did a sit-down interview with Anderson Cooper and opened up about the time he got COVID back in 2022.
2: It was terrible. 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
8: Third Shifters, closing out another month. Last day of September. I just realized that. I probably should have said that at midnight when I started the show, but wow, it is the last day of September. It flew by. Granger Smith here. Glad to be right alongside you. It's After Midnight. I've got this question. Hey, why do you like country music? It's a legit question.
6: Here's your host, Granger Smith.
8: Third Shifters, closing out another month. Last day of September. I just realized that. I probably should have said that at midnight when I started the show, but wow, it is the last day of September. It flew by. Granger Smith here. Glad to be right alongside you. It's After Midnight. I've got this question. Hey, why do you like country music? It's a legit question. Why do you like country music? 866-607-8383. I've also got Earl Dibbles Jr. with a dumb criminal story to share with us. It's hour number 4. The sun's getting ready to come up, but right now we celebrate with country music. It's After Midnight. Just when I-

Number one for new country, Big 95.5. Okay, why do you like country music? I know that's random, but that's a question I want to put you on the air for. We'll talk about this in two songs. 866-607-8383.

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1: Asking this question, why do you like country music? That sounds random, but, you know, we've never asked it. We've asked so many questions on this show over the years. But I've never just said, hey, why do you listen to country music? 866-607-8383.
2: 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I started listening to country music when I was working on the farm. 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Thanks.
1: Yeah, we said yesterday, country music has always been the music of the common people.

0: and more specifically, the agricultural people. In the old days, country music gave the ag people a voice for the first time. They were making music in New York City. They were making music in Los Angeles. And the people in between, in the flyover states, needed a voice. They needed a farm song, you know. So that's what it's always been. 866-607-8383.
1: Good morning, Granger Smith. This is Jennifer from Denver, North Carolina. I am calling in to tell you why I love country music. Country music usually tells a story. That's why I love country music.
0: Yeah, storytelling. That's good. I was thinking that too, and that's the first time we got a call that's just like, hey, there's good storytelling. Not always, but there's a tradition in country music of telling a story. That's good. 866-607-8383.
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Earl Dibbles is going to share this dumb criminal story with us next.

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1: All right, shoot, picture this. It's a quiet Sunday morning in Cape Coral, Florida, and here comes some yahoo in their car, not on the road, but cruising right down the old sidewalk. Yep, shoot, they thought they'd found the secret lane and even drove against traffic like it was all perfectly normal. Thankfully, though, no one got hurt, but you can bet that old Cape Coral Police Department got a call, and somewhere, Ron White's probably smiling, thinking, you can't fix stupid. They dumb.
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7: Wednesday, early risers. Welcome to After Midnight with me, your host, Granger Smith. I've got some good news. Besides the fact that it's halfway through the work week, I want to read that for you coming up. Plus some Nashville news with Ann Hudson. She's keeping you in touch with all your favorite stars out there in Nashville. All of this here early on a Wednesday. Get that coffee hot. You're still after midnight.

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Big 95.5, number one for new country. I think I know how to get your Wednesday started off on the right foot, and that is with some good news. If you hang on two songs, I'll share some with you.

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1: In Toms River, New Jersey, a group of neighbors turned into heroes after spotting a house fire late at night. They ran straight into danger, pounding on doors and windows to wake up the family inside. At first, Jonathan Pope thought someone was breaking in, but quickly realized it was a warning. And thanks to their quick action, Jonathan and his wife and their 9-month-old baby made it out safely. The house suffered major damage. But the Popes say that they'll never forget the neighbors who saved their lives. And the community, they've been rallying around them ever since.
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I brought this up last hour. 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

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Well, I hope you make your flight, and thank you for listening to After Midnight while you do it.

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1: 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Stick around. Ann Hudson is coming up with the latest buzz from Nashville. And give us a tease of what you got coming up.
2: Luke Bryan is not happy about a joke that's been taking off on TikTok. Granger, I'll explain that to you coming up in your Nashville News next.

We know the night shift isn't easy. That's why we're bringing the music and the meaning. Granger's with you all night with songs, stories, and conversations that keep it real. Thanks for being a part of the After Midnight family.

0: 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It's Ann Hudson.
1: There's some jokes going around TikTok about Luke Bryan that he is not happy with. He teased his song, Down Goes the Whiskey, with lyrics like, slam goes the door and buzz goes the neon. But somebody added their own line in the comments. It was, fart goes the butt. And well, it got hundreds and thousands of likes and comments, and the joke just won't go away. Luke was actually asked about it, and he was like, I don't like it. He says that people are judging a song that writers worked hard on from a 20-second clip. Unfortunately for Luke, telling the internet you hate a joke usually, well, gives it a second life. Willie Nelson did a sit-down interview with Anderson Cooper and opened up about the time he got COVID back in 2022.
2: It was terrible. I wanted to punch out. I wanted to go. I was dying, and I wanted to die. It was the worst feeling I've ever had.
1: Aw, Willie. He's 93 now, and, well, I'm glad he didn't die. Love our Willie Nelson.
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Hey, thank you guys so much for sharing your Wednesday here with me on After Midnight. Before you take off and get your day started, let me remind you, God is great and He is worthy of our praise. I'm Granger Smith, coming to y'all from the Yee Yee Farm in Central Texas. If you're just now getting your day started and you still want to hang out some more, you know you can. 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We're going to continue these same conversations over there. The link to Yee Yee Radio is in the bio of our Instagram at After Midnight Granger Smith. Thank y'all for hanging out. We were young.

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7: 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I'm Granger Smith, your host. I've got some things I want to talk about that went down on this day in history coming up. Plus some Nashville news with Ann Hudson. She's going to talk to you about your favorite stars out there in Nashville and what they got going on. Hang tight for all of this on this final hour. 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

Number one for new country, Big 95.5. One slugger hit his 60th home run on this day. Less than 10 years later, he played his last game on this day, too. Do you know who I'm talking about? I'll share that, plus some other things that went down on this day in history coming up in two songs. Just look.

0: loves talking about history, and he's even got the diploma to prove it. 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
1: On this day, September the 30th, 1868, the first volume of Little Women was published. 1927, Babe Ruth hit his 60th home run of the season. 1934, Babe played his last game as a Yankee. 1947, the first World Series game broadcast on television. The New York Yankees beat the Brooklyn Dodgers 5-3 in Game 1 of the World Series. 1950, the Grand Ole Opry was televised for the very first time from the Ryman Auditorium in Nashville. 1954, the U.S. commissioned its first nuclear submarine, the USS Nautilus. 1955, James Dean died in a car crash. A few famous birthdays include rockabilly legend Marty Stewart, one half of Montgomery Gentry, Eddie Montgomery, legendary drummer Buddy Rich, and rapper T-Pain. Those are just a few things that went down on this day in history.
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Big 95.5, number one for new country. I love that you've got us turned up here early Wednesday morning. Thank you for doing what you do, and thanks for letting me be a part of it here on After Midnight with you. Blame it on.

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1: Hey, Granger, this is Jeremy out here in Dodge City, Kansas. Just want to tell you I listen to you every morning, and I appreciate everything you do. Thank you, and have a wonderful day.
0: Appreciate you, Jeremy. Thanks for calling, brother.

0: 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Ann Hudson is about to jump on and share some Nashville news with us. Ann, what do you have lined up?
1: Did you see how the internet's completely divided, Granger, over something Lainey Wilson did? I've got that story coming up in your Nashville news next.

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1: The internet is totally divided about Lainey Wilson's new video for Phone Keys Wallet. Have you seen it? It takes the line about losing her head. Literally, her head comes off in the video, and a headless Lainey chases it down a hill and into a pond. Some fans love the joke, but others say the floating head totally freaks them out. And although, you know, John Mayer plays guitar in the song, he's not in the video at all, not headless or otherwise. You can watch the video back at aftermidnight.com. Willie Nelson did a sit-down interview with Anderson Cooper and opened up about the time he got COVID back in 2022.
2: It was terrible. 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

Number one for new country, Big 95.5. Good morning, y'all. It's Wednesday. You're halfway through the week with me on Mornings with Granger. I'm Granger Smith, your host. I got a little bit of good news to keep you going. That's coming up. Don't go anywhere. Let me tell you.

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It is Wednesday, y'all. Thanks for letting me be part of your morning on Mornings with Granger. 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

0: 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Stick around, Ann Hudson is coming up with the latest buzz from Nashville, and give us a tease of what you got coming up.
1: Luke Bryan is not happy about a joke that's been taking off on TikTok. 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
2: There's some jokes going around TikTok about Luke Bryan that he is not happy with. He teased his song, Down Goes the Whiskey, with lyrics like, slam goes the door and buzz goes the neon. But somebody added their own line in the comments. It was, fart goes the butt. And well, it got hundreds and thousands of likes and comments, and the joke just won't go away. Luke was actually asked about it, and he was like, I don't like it. He says that people are judging a song that writers worked hard on from a 20-second clip. Unfortunately for Luke, telling the internet you hate a joke usually, well, gives it a second life. Willie Nelson did a sit-down interview with Anderson Cooper and opened up about the time he got COVID back in 2022.
3: It was terrible. I wanted to punch out. I wanted to go. I was dying, and I wanted to die. It was the worst feeling I've ever had.
2: 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He's 93 now, and, well, I'm glad he didn't die. Love our Willie Nelson.
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1: Hey, what's up, Granger? It's old White Lightning down here in Fernandina Beach, Florida. Come on, appreciate what you do, enjoy what you do, keep doing what you do. Talk at you later.
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1: Hey, Norby here from Kernsville. 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
0: 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It was amazing. 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
2: I always like to be outside when my dad was burning leaves in the fall time.
0: 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A lot of these fall questions are confusing to a Texan. Why do you burn leaves? 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

Number one for new country, Big 95.5. Halfway through the work week. Hey, what's up, y'all? Thank you for having me on this morning with Mornings with Granger. Hit me up at 866-607-8383 and let me know where you got the

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2: Woman in Spain's been arrested for blackmailing over 300 men in a sextorting scheme, earning more than $17,000 in just 8 months. 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Police uncovered 3,500 conversations and payments linked to her crime. Everyone involved is just dumb.
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big 95-5. One slugger hit his 60th home run on this day. Less than 10 years later, he played his last game on this day, too. Do you know who I'm talking about? I'll share that, plus some other things that went down on this day in history coming up in Tucson.

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0: On this day, September the 30th, 1868, the first volume of Little Women was published. 1927, Babe Ruth hit his 60th home run of the season. 1934, Babe played his last game as a Yankee. 1947, the first World Series game broadcast on television. The New York Yankees beat the Brooklyn Dodgers 5-3 in Game 1 of the World Series. 1950, the Grand Ole Opry was televised for the very first time from the Ryman Auditorium in Nashville. 1954, the U.S. commissioned its first nuclear submarine, the USS Nautilus. 1955, James Dean died in a car crash. A few famous birthdays include rockabilly legend Marty Stewart, one half of Montgomery Gentry, Eddie Montgomery, legendary drummer Buddy Rich, and rapper T-Pain. Those are just a few things that went down on this day in history.
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Thanks for hanging out with me on Mornings with Granger. 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

0: 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Ann Hudson is about to jump on and share some Nashville news with us. Ann, what do you have lined up?
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2: The internet is totally divided about Lainey Wilson's new video for Phone Keys Wallet. 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Willie Nelson did a sit-down interview with Anderson Cooper and opened up about the time he got COVID back in 2022.
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1: Hey, Granger, what's going on, bro? 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
0: 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Thank you for the encouragement. 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

Big 95.5, number one for new country. Good morning, y'all. It's Wednesday. You're halfway through the week with me on Mornings with Granger. I'm Granger Smith, your host. I got a little bit of good news to keep you going. That's coming up. Don't go.

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0: In Toms River, New Jersey, a group of neighbors turned into heroes after spotting a house fire late at night. They ran straight into danger, pounding on doors and windows to wake up the family inside. At first, Jonathan Pope thought someone was breaking in, but quickly realized it was a warning. And thanks to their quick action, Jonathan and his wife and their 9-month-old baby made it out safely. The house suffered major damage. But the Popes say that they'll never forget the neighbors who saved their lives. And the community, they've been rallying around them ever since.
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It is Wednesday, y'all. Thanks for letting me be part of your morning on Mornings with Granger. 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

0: 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Stick around. Ann Hudson is coming up with the latest buzz from Nashville. And give us a tease of what you got coming up.
1: Luke Bryan is not happy about a joke that's been taking off on TikTok. Granger, I'll explain that to you coming up in your Nashville news next.

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2: There's some jokes going around TikTok about Luke Bryan that he is not happy with. He teased his song, Down Goes the Whiskey, with lyrics like, slam goes the door and buzz goes the neon. But somebody added their own line in the comments. It was, fart goes the butt. And well, it got hundreds and thousands of likes and comments, and the joke just won't go away. Luke was actually asked about it, and he was like, I don't like it. He says that people are judging a song that writers worked hard on from a 20-second clip. Unfortunately for Luke, telling the internet you hate a joke usually, well, gives it a second life. Willie Nelson did a sit-down interview with Anderson Cooper and opened up about the time he got COVID back in 2022.
3: It was terrible. I wanted to punch out. I wanted to go. I was dying, and I wanted to die. It was the worst feeling I've ever had.
2: 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He's 93 now, and, well, I'm glad he didn't die. Love our Willie Nelson.
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1: Hey, what's up, Granger? It's old White Lightning down here in Fernandina Beach, Florida. Come home. Appreciate what you do. Enjoy what you do. Keep doing what you do. Talk at you later.
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0: Big 95.5. It's Michelle Buckles. We are pretty excited about this. Sending you to see Kenny Chesney next summer. Opening night of his Vibe Room tour in Tampa. Raymond James Stadium. 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

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We know how it feels to get throat punched by workday. Just like that. But hang in there. We got some great country music lined up for you.

0: Big 95.5. Dylan Scott is a man of many talents and many side hustles. Country star by day and weekend, and he also operates a residential trash company he started during COVID.
1: I started a residential trash business in 2020 when COVID hit and I couldn't play concerts with my buddy Jordan. So we're called the Trash Guys. Literally started in this dump trailer right here, and then we moved over to old Betsy, 2004, trusty Betsy. Had to buy a bunch of cans because it was getting wild.
0: Oh, and one other random thing that Dylan Scott does, he owns a coffee shop, Drips Coffee Shop in Tennessee. He owns that with his brother, so lots of things going on there.
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0: Oh, we're going to find out because Ella Langley is literally on a journey we have never seen before ever in music, period. So it went pretty viral that Ella Langley beat Mariah Carey's record at 22 weeks as having the longest running number one song in U.S. history. So she went 23 weeks, beat Mariah Carey, and now she is on to 24 weeks that Choose in Texas has spent at number one on the Billboard charts. So pretty wild. Find out how long she's going to stay there.
1: 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We just prefer to communicate like real people.
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0: Big 95.5. Hudson Westbrook is a big fan of Celsius drinks. For me personally, it's Alani, but he says he likes to have a Celsius before he gets up and goes into the studio to record.
1: Drink like a Celsius, drink a water, take a cold shower, like wake up.
0: I recently did my first cold plunge. Oddly liked it way more than I thought I would. I can hear

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1: Saw some really unexpected news yesterday about Charles from Lady A. I guess he had some recent blood tests and found out he has cancer.
2: I had this couple random rib fractures that happened, which sparked, my doctor into having me do several different blood tests. One of the last blood tests we did, they found a blood cancer in there called multiple myeloma, and it's rare. You know, but I'm young, I feel healthy, and the treatments, I will say, have just come so far, even in the past 5 years, that, even life expectancy is just far exceeds what it used to be. I don't know, I feel really hopeful, I really do.
1: Sounds like he's definitely in the right frame of mind, sending him so many prayers.
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5: He's a ranch hand in a pinch, man. 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Cause she's a gold digger with a quick trigger. A cast iron skillet swinging lid flipper. Now he's a double wide on the county line.

horseback. Now he's a buckskin, 15 hands, five-time team rope champion. She never liked him, she don't need him. 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She ain't a cowgirl, she

0: 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It's Michelle Buckles, and there's a guy online going viral because he spotted Ella Langley in a parking lot, and he screams at her, "Ella, how many likes would I have to get to take you on a date?" And she says, "Not enough in the world," which she was actually just kind of being funny, like dark humor, and he's just not taking that as an answer. He's doubling down, bought her a whole basket full of flowers and put that online.
1: "Ella, you said there's no amount of likes in the world that could get me to take you on a date. I hope this amount of flowers is enough. And if not, please let me come to a concert. At least just give you a hug. I'm an Ella fella forever. I love you."
0: Can't blame a guy for shooting a shot, right?
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This song is now in its 24th week in the number one position on the Billboard chart. Like, I'm telling you, breaking records right and left. Ella Langley, Choosing Texas.

I wish I was as motivated at work as I am getting that last bit of goodness out of the ice cream bowl. Oh, well, back to the fridge. 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

0: time zone am I on? What country am I in?
1: It doesn't matter. It's 5 o'clock somewhere.
0: It's always on 5 in Margaritaville, come to think of it.
1: Yeah, I heard that.
0: You've been there, haven't you?
1: Yes, sir.
0: I've seen your boat there.
1: I've been to Margaritaville a few times.
0: All right. Well, that's good.
1: Stumble my way back.
0: Okay. Well, we just want to make sure you can keep it between the navigational beacons.
1: Between the buoys. I got it.
0: All right. Well, it's 5 o'clock. Let's go somewhere.
1: I'm ready. Crank it up.
0: Let's get out of here.
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A lot of people on the internet are thinking there sure seems to be a lot of chemistry between Kelly Clarkson and Riley Greene on this season of The Voice, hoping for a romance of some kind.

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1: 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You know, one really cool thing about Taylor Swift is everyone says she genuinely is as nice as you'd hope her to be. And even Bebe Rexha said, you know, she's just such a champion for women and kind of came to Bebe's aid at the Grammys when she felt like she didn't deserve to be there.
2: She had reached out to me because we're the same age. And I thought that was really, really, really kind of her. Like, nobody really reached out. Like, some people did, you know, but for her at such a high level to, like, kind of make me feel like I belonged was really, really nice.
1: Taylor really is a girl's girl.
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0: 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If you have not done this yet, how would you like to see Kenny Chesney at Raymond James Stadium next summer? 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

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Dylan Scott has the side hustles locked in. Let me tell you, I just found out he owns a residential trash company and also a coffee shop in Tennessee with his brother. That's a lot going on. Gave

0: Big 95.5. Dylan Scott might really be onto something with all of his side hustles, and I mean, especially in this job market. Over three quarters, 77% of American office workers have started to prepare for their backup career just in case something happens to their current one in this survey I'm reading. It also found that 48% are career cushioning by exploring their backup options, and workers say they'd start pursuing their backup career if it let them do something they really enjoyed or gave them a better lifestyle with less stress, even if it came with the same pay or lower. I actually had a friend, and she's not doing this anymore because it was too much, but she managed for 3 years to work two full-time remote jobs. And I was like, girl, you are playing with fire. Like, one, how do you have any sanity? And two, like, that's just not right.
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Yeah. 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

0: Big 95.5. It's Michelle Buckles. I was reading on The Knot some 2027 wedding trends in a report that just came out, and sounds like the trend is just really classy. They're saying sophisticated colors, antique lace, swans, and ballet core, which I think this is cool. The reason for that is because swans mate for life and form a heart with their bodies during courtship. That is adorable. But also, they're saying pop-up experiences as wedding favors. I love this idea. From fragrance stations to boutique bars, brides and grooms are turning wedding favors into a full experience instead of just throwaway merch. I think that is the coolest thing I've ever heard.
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95.5. It's Michelle Buckles, as usual. Thanks so much for spending some time with me on your Wednesday. Have a great rest of your afternoon. Gonna leave you with my girl, Megan Maroney. Here's Medicine.

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0: you just spend some time giggling. 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Give me a follow, C-O-R-E-Y on Radio. You a fan of the smell of donuts? Because Dunkin', they've teamed up with Febreze to replicate a bunch of their scents, like strawberry frosted donut, cinnamon roll, vanilla latte, doing it in a spray, as well as a car vent clip. It's available through Walmart, but it's perfect if you want your car to smell like you made breakfast without creating a single crumb. I don't know about you, but I don't eat in my car. I don't allow other people either, so this is a way to get that smell.
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1: Less than 90 days away from Christmas, and USPS, they've already put out their holiday mailing and shipping deadlines. The first one's like December 17th. Far enough away to where you're going to forget about it here in like 2 minutes. Here's Riley Green, Think As You Drunk.

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0: 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I'll put the top back mic. If you're on the clock, shout out your business. Get in a free plug. My name's Corey. And Lindsay, how you doing?
1: I'm doing well. Good. In the doctor's office, so the doctor might walk in at any free moment.
0: Okay, in this particular situation, I don't think these two things can be true at the same time. You're doing well, but you're at the doctor's. 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

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Back in June, we were supposed to get Sunriser, Lee Bryce's new album, but he had this creative burst of energy and added 16 more songs at the last minute. So it's finally coming out Friday. Two versions, Standard Edition, which has 16 songs, and the Deluxe Edition, which has 32.

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0: 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That way, next time you want to listen to us, you don't have to go searching for us. We're just a tap away. Just gets the soundtrack going a whole lot quicker. Susie, thanks for having us on. What are you up to?
1: On my way home from the hospital visiting my daughter.
0: Oh my gosh. Is she okay?
1: Yeah, she's okay.
0: Oh, good. Okay. Well, I don't mean to make light of the situation, but did you take her Jell-O?
1: I did, yes.
0: It's the only good thing about the hospital.
1: Exactly.
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1: I don't know if you were looking at me or not. 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
1: Went down just a week ago, Man vs. Machine. My name's Corey, and it was robot on human, Terminator-style robot. 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I hope he has good insurance. See, this is the type of stuff I don't understand, and maybe because I've seen all those documentaries when it comes to the Terminator, like I know how it's going to play out, but we're showing the robots all of our moves. 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
1: 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You can find me on the TikTok and Gram at Corey on Radio. Carol, thanks for having us on. What are you up to?
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0: 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My name's Corey, and they are working on this TV series right now, a live-action version of Mary Poppins. It's in development, taking it from the big screen to the small screen. I mean, she is the original superhero. No, she is. Like, Marvel's got nothing on her. So she flies. She carries everything in one bag, like everything. Plus, she gets kids to eat medicine with just a song. Yeah, she's amazing.
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Johnny Depp, he's a little different. He was in Vegas over the weekend promoting his rum brand, and he was taking fake leaves off a wall and chewing on them. People were confused. Then again, this went down in Vegas. That's probably the most normal thing that happened.

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1: You've been working hard recently. 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
1: It's official. Carrie and all the other judges, Lionel Richie, Luke Bryan, all come back for another season of American Idol, which they have moved from LA and it's going to Georgia for next season. My name's Corey and Danielle. It's still early enough to do something here tonight. You got options, right?
2: Yeah, there are options.
1: Yeah, definitely got options. Like what, for instance? Not really sure, are you?
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1: Getting ready for the kickstart call. We're going to open up the phone line in a couple of minutes here. We'd love for you to be a part of that. 1-877-367-4432.